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1: I'm down a one-way street with a one-night stand, with a one-track mind out of no man's land.

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And if your man gives you trouble, just to move out on the double, and you don't let it trouble your brain, 'cause away goes trouble down the drain. 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